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0: weekend highway traffic that's thicker than an 800-year-old Douglas fir.
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1: Good morning. I'm Sage Daniels. Leadership at the Lake Cowichan Fire Department is shifting. Vista Radio's Nicole Matthews has more.
2: After 48 years of service, including 17 years as fire chief with the Lake Cowichan Fire Department, Doug Knott is ready to retire. This is not the only transition for the fire department, however. The fire department will now have a full-time director of emergency services and fire chief position. The new role will create dedicated capacity for emergency management, preparedness, and more. The town says the goal is to ensure the community has safe, reliable, and well-prepared emergency services when they are needed most. I'm Nicole Matthews, Vista News.
1: The 2026 Cops for Cancer Tour to Rock will be making its way through Nanaimo, Ladysmith, and Chemainus today. The fundraiser sees police officers and emergency service personnel taking part in a 14-day cycling journey from Port Alice to Victoria, raising money for children and families affected by cancer. Riders passed through Euclid yesterday as they continued their journey south. As of Saturday, this year's ride had raised more than $394,000 towards its $1 million goal. A new report by Mother Jones is the first to publish alleged details of the Tumblr Ridge shooter's interactions with ChatGPT in the months leading up to the tragedy. It says ChatGPT gave 18-year-old Jesse Van Rootselaar advice on how to get around its own safeguards, played out violent scenarios, and provided details about other infamous mass shootings. Premier David Eby says the report is shocking.
3: These companies cannot be trusted. They need to be regulated. And frankly, if the allegations in that media reporting are true, they need to be criminally charged.
1: BC has filed a lawsuit against OpenAI in California, seeking damages to cover certain costs related to the shooting. Multiple families and victims of the shooting have also filed lawsuits against the tech giant. Former BC Conservative leader John Rustad will not be running for re-election in his Nechako Lakes riding. Vista Radio's provincial reporter Emily Joveski has more.
4: Rustad says his time serving Nechako Lakes has been rewarding, but that time is done. Rustad led the Conservatives during a time of massive growth for the party, but it was also rocked by internal divisions that led to his ouster as leader last December. Reflecting on his leadership earlier this week, Rustad said he made some mistakes.
5: And that created a lot of the chaos because of those mistakes, and so be it. But I actually think we're now at a really good place.
4: Lorne Dirksen is now party leader heading into the October 24th election after Carrie Lynn Finley resigned. Emily Joveski, Vista News, Victoria.
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7: Thank you, Imperial Welding, for sponsoring your news to 6 a.m. Again, I'm Noah Bergstrom in your radio, taking over and covering for Justice today and tomorrow as we go into a short week here in the Cowichan Valley. It's Monday. Thank you for joining us. Time to go to the sports report. The Jays wrapped up their regular season and the 2026 campaign yesterday. Yeah, with a big win, 5-1 over the Reds, and now they're done. Didn't make the playoffs. So tomorrow, the wild card begins, and in that, out of the AL, you'll see the White Sox and Astros also going game one between the Red Sox and Yankees, and then game two of the wild card will be Wednesday. So they actually get some rest time in the MLB this time of year. Over to the CFL, as the BC Lions played this weekend. They took on the Saskatchewan Rough Riders, and a big win, 31-24 on Friday. Also, Sunday saw the Seahawks play the Washington Commanders, and Seattle unable to pick up a win in Sam Darnold's return. That game finished 33-31, a heartbreaker for the Seahawks. Finally, the NHL gets going tomorrow. Yes, regular season begins with the Panthers and Hurricanes at 2 p.m., and that'll be right in the midst of Nicholas Arnold's afternoon show tomorrow, as he's back with you. The Caps came back from a big road trip, and we'll tell you about their scores in just a second here. The Canucks, though, 7 p.m. start against the Oilers in Edmonton. You'll also see the Canadiens and the Toronto Maple Leafs, 4 p.m. from Toronto. And the Cowichan Valley Capitals, yeah, a big three-game road trip this weekend, and they picked up 2 out of 3 wins. Yeah. Saturday fell 5-1 to Langley, but in their first two games of the series, they defeated Coquitlam 5-3, and Chilliwack 4-2 earlier in the week. Continue to join us with Caps coverage Saturday. This Saturday, Caps visit Prince George. Two games, Saturday and Sunday. And those games will go 6 p.m. and 2 p.m. Of course, coverage will be right here on Sun FM because our friends at Discovery Honda.
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7: 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Time for us to take a look at the weather together. 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It's the Sunrise Show, the show that stars you, so I could use you. I need help getting through. I am not the type A typically awake at this time. So join us on the text-in line. Weather today climbing up to a high of 17, and right now it's about 8 degrees. Through the 7-day forecast, seeing quite a bit of rain. We'll go in depth with that in just a few. And again, let us know if you see anything out there. Also, before 7 a.m., we should have a call from Mary Skorupka, our Tour de Rock rider. So stay tuned for that, and she'll tell you all the excitement that's going on. Tour de Rock passes through the Couchin Valley today and tomorrow. You can go to the Shemanis Legion this afternoon for lunch. From 12 to 1, they'll be doing sandwiches and soup by donation. And a great opportunity to go and support Tour de Rock, an amazing organization that fights cancer here on Vancouver Island.
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Sugar Ray. It's Fly, and it's here on Sun FM. Thank you again for joining us. Happy Monday. And hey, lots going on across the Couchin Valley over the last weekend. Did you have some fun? This is a short week. Yeah, that's why you're with me. Justice taking a couple extra days off, as he deserves it. Wednesday, Truth and Reconciliation Day. So you won't have the usual Sun FM hosts. No, we're going to have a very special show all day long. You'll hear from some amazing voices. It's in collaboration with Gord Downie's Foundation, actually. A great way to provide you some special broadcasts on Truth and Reconciliation Day and some meaningful interviews, as well as a look into our Canadian history and what has shaped Truth and Reconciliation Day to this point. So hopefully you'll join us Wednesday and for the next 2 days with me here in your radio at this ungodly hour. I'm actually quite energized to be with you, and we're going to do some fun stuff today. Going to have a conversation with Mary Skorupka, our lovely Tour de Rock rider. And so we'll tell you all about the awesome stops they're making as Tour de Rock goes through Duncan and Couchin and Ladysmith and Chemainus all today and tomorrow. Yeah. Lunch available at Legion 191 in Chemainus, and this evening at the Eagles Hall in Ladysmith, a $35 dinner to support the riders as well. And to, of course, fight cancer, which is a very noble cause. Looking forward to hearing from Mary, as she's been very busy. They went to Tofino over the weekend. What did you do over this weekend? Did you make it out to a couple of the exciting events across the Couchin Valley? We had the RCMP Community Expo at the RCMP offices there. Justice was live on location. If you tuned in, great. If you joined our friends at Deadhead and Fire and Fermentation, they celebrated a birthday over the weekend. There was so much exciting stuff going on at Red Arrow. Oh, and that reminds me. We're about 1 hour away from the Radio Hug and Liz Stewart joining us. So much to say, so much to do today. Let's get back to the tunes so we can get you through this fine Monday wake up. It's 6:19 and this is Sun FM. It's Electric Love over on the Texting Line. Yeah. Making friends, hanging out, getting you through Monday. Serena Ryder on Sun FM.

0: 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Do you enjoy the outdoors? 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
1: Aha, you thought I missed the weather, which I did, but we're getting through this together. It's early. 6:23, actually. The weather today, looking pretty okay. A decent weekend. Wasn't expecting it to be gorgeous on Saturday. Did you make it out to play in the Rotary Golf Tournament at Couchin? Giving back to the community always feels so good, especially when you get to play some golf in some sun. Today could be an okay one. 17 degrees and a mix of sun and cloud in there. And right now it's about 8 degrees. This evening, 12 overnight and periods of rain in there. Expecting that to come around 6 p.m. this evening. But for the most part of your Monday, it'll be pretty okay. Tomorrow, rain all the way through, 16 degrees for you. Sunny on Wednesday. Thursday, rain. Friday, more of the same. The weekend looking pretty okay, though. Wednesday, your stat holiday, the nicest day of the week. Well, that'll be just fine. It's supposed to be 15 and sunny on Truth and Reconciliation Day, and then the rest of the work week. Not great, but maybe you're in an office. Maybe you're stuck in studio like me. Maybe you should go to the text-in line and contribute. Well, that would help everyone's day go quickly. All right. Inside 16 minutes, we'll tell you about our idiot nominees.
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0: Bublé. Michael Bublé, that is. 6:34 on your Monday, and time to take a peek at the newsroom and see what's trending over there with Sage. I just wanted to send you as well to mycouchandvalleynow.com. 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Save On Foods Haunted House Sweepstakes. Yeah, in partnership with, of course, the big shop of horrors, Haunted House, every year here at Sun FM. We do the Pick a Door contest. So go and enter your name over there. You have until October 22nd to enter, and you'll receive a call from Justice if you won, and you'll have a chance to win a spooktacular Halloween prize. Yeah, that features a full $100 trick-or-treat bag with candy from Save On Foods and a family pass to the Big Shop of Horrors, which, of course, starts up on October 15th. Yeah, get spooky, people. And join me as we see what's trending in the newsroom. Good morning, Sage.
1: Good morning. The town of Lake Cowichan has secured nearly 100 acres of strategically located land. Around 97.5 acres sit next to the town's wastewater lagoons, Grant Lake, and the Cowichan Valley Trail. We'll talk more about this plus more coming up at the top of the hour.
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0: It's Flo Rida. Are you getting a good feeling yet? This is the Sunrise Show. It's the show that stars you. I can use your contributions too. The text in line 250-746-4897. And I was just killing some time because it is time now for the 640 Idiot Nominees. 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
0: Yeah, and it's for our friends at Jiffy Lube, 60 Trunk Road, Duncan. You got to go and get your oil changed. Yeah, quit procrastinating. And for the 640 Idiot Nominees, we go, no surprise here, Florida, for two nominees. First for you, I have a Florida man arrested for drunk driving on stream after his mom reported his YouTube videos. Thomas Leninger, 37, was arrested in Vero Beach on August 23rd. According to a police report, his mother asked for officers to check on him. So she saw him live streaming on YouTube, and she thought that the background placed him near Riverside Park and that he looked maybe a little bit intoxicated. His explanation, he only had a few shots. So, yeah, YouTube has taken his videos down. No, Mom! This is his livelihood. What do you mean? Okay, your idiot nominee, also from Florida. Whoa, could you believe it? Because Florida keeps this segment stocked very handily. Yeah, keeps it full and fiery like a Floridian senior center. Meet 54-year-old Tanetta Evans, who apparently was hoping to be cast as Florida's next Bond villain. Deputies pull her over, and she decided to run from a traffic stop because she has 12 previous convictions between Kentucky and Illinois, and the car was stolen. When they finally caught up to her, they caught up to her because she hit a school bus, by the way, with 40 kids in it. Guess what they found in the car? Just guess. Meth, for sure. Pipe bomb, brass knuckles, taser, a belt loaded with shotgun shells, multiple fake IDs, credit cards, and $1,100 in counterfeit hundreds, marijuana. Prescription pills. Crazy stuff. Tanetta, I think you're going to be the A40 idiot today. Also, the car reported stolen out of Kentucky. I think we have a feeling of, the great nominees, regardless. Thank you for joining me. And for Jiffy Lube, Tanetta Evans. I have a good feeling you're going to be the A40 idiot today.
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0: It's the show that stars you. If you want to join us, 250-746-4897, a great place to do it. Thank you, everyone who's already texted in and given me the good morning. Yeah, this is not my usual spot. I'm Noah Bergstrom, covering for Justice. 15 minutes to go in the first hour of the show. Thank you to our friends at Capit for, of course, sponsoring the 6 a.m. Club. And for you, for being a part of it. And for joining us, too, on the text-in line. Hanging on the telephone is next up, because I'm pulling an audible. I'm obsessed with this Blondie song right now. But it kind of fits perfectly into the conversation we were going to go into today. Have you changed your voicemail in the last, I don't know, 15 years? Or are you still operating with the generic one? I think now we've all moved back towards that because telemarketers and our number being out there, you don't necessarily want your voicemail to say your full name. This took me majority of the day yesterday. I'm worried that I'm going to be getting calls from professional people. Now I'm a professional. I work here on the radio. So we organize interviews with real people. I've got Mary Skrupka, our Tour de Rock rider, giving us a call just after 7. And so I want to have a professional-sounding voicemail. Took me like almost 3 hours to change it. I wrote out a script. It didn't sound great. I went back to the old thing where it just said, "You've reached Noah Bergstrom." And that didn't do well for me either. So eventually we just took it away entirely. And it just says, leave a message. But this is something that I think we've all forgot. Do you check your voicemail? Do you know how? Or you just say, if you didn't send me a text, I'm not getting back to you. I was hanging on the telephone for 3 hours trying to figure out what to make my new voicemail greeting. And we ended up deciding on nothing at all. Here's Blondie. The telephone scene song. It's in the 6 a.m. club.

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9: 6:55, you're here on a Monday, and we'll have the 7 o'clock news, sports, weather, all that together for you, and then you'll hear from Mary Skorupka, our Tour de Rock rider here in the Cowichan Valley, as Tour de Rock passes through today and tomorrow, too. We'll tell you all about where you can see them as you go through. An exciting work week is upon us. A short one, too. Here is Scott Hellman, Under the Sun. It's PDA.

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1: Good morning. I'm Sage Daniels. Leadership at the Lake Cowichan Fire Department is shifting. Vista Radio's Nicole Matthews has more.
2: After 48 years of service, including 17 years as fire chief with the Lake Cowichan Fire Department, Doug Knott is ready to retire. This is not the only transition for the fire department, however. The fire department will now have a full-time director of emergency services and fire chief position. The new role will create dedicated capacity for emergency management, preparedness, and more. The town says the goal is to ensure the community has safe, reliable, and well-prepared emergency services when they are needed most. I'm Nicole Matthews, Vista News.
1: The 2026 Cops for Cancer Tour to Rock will be making its way through Nanaimo, Ladysmith, and Chemainus today. The fundraiser sees police officers and emergency service personnel taking part in a 14-day cycling journey from Port Alice to Victoria, raising money for children and families affected by cancer. Riders passed through Euclid yesterday as they continued their journey south. As of Saturday, this year's ride had raised more than $394,000 towards its $1 million goal. A new report by Mother Jones is the first to publish alleged details of the Tumblr Ridge shooter's interactions with ChatGPT in the months leading up to the tragedy. It says ChatGPT gave 18-year-old Jesse Van Rootselaar advice on how to get around its own safeguards, played out violent scenarios, and provided details about other infamous mass shootings. Premier David Eby says the report is shocking.
3: These companies cannot be trusted. They need to be regulated. And frankly, if the allegations in that media reporting are true, they need to be criminally charged.
1: BC has filed a lawsuit against OpenAI in California, seeking damages to cover certain costs related to the shooting. Multiple families and victims of the shooting have also filed lawsuits against the tech giant. Former BC Conservative leader John Rustad will not be running for re-election in his Nechako Lakes riding. Vista Radio's provincial reporter Emily Joveski has more.
4: Rustad says his time serving Nechako Lakes has been rewarding, but that time is done. Rustad led the Conservatives during a time of massive growth for the party, but it was also rocked by internal divisions that led to his ouster as leader last December. Reflecting on his leadership earlier this week, Rustad said he made some mistakes.
5: And that created a lot of the chaos because of those mistakes, and so be it. But I actually think we're now at a really good place.
4: Lauren Dirksen is now party leader heading into the October 24th election after Carrie Lynn Finley resigned. Emily Joveski, Vista News, Victoria.
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7: Yeah, thank you to Telegraph for sponsoring our news to 7 a.m. And again, Sage for delivering it. 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It is 7:06 now on your Monday. Time to take a peek at the sports report. And we won't share with you the Jays as regular season over. They picked up a win yesterday over the Reds. But that's it for 2026. And the Jays, they'll be back in the spring. That means time for NHL as the Canucks regular season begins tomorrow. The Oilers will host Vancouver 7 p.m. And then again, October 1st, the home opener for Vancouver. Lots of other action tomorrow, too, as we'll see the Maple Leafs and Canadiens in Toronto at 4 p.m., the Panthers and Hurricanes, 2 o'clock, and the Rangers, Bruins, 5. Yeah, big matchups, really. Golden Knights, Blackhawks, 7:30 if you want to watch Connor Bedard in action. But 7 p.m., again, our boys are on the ice in Edmonton. And in the CFL, the BC Lions won over the weekend over the Riders, 31-24. The Seahawks did not have the same success. 33-31. They were defeated by the Washington Commanders. Your Cowichan Valley Capitals, a pretty successful weekend, winning 2 of 3 over their Vancouver road trip. They played Chilliwack and defeated them 4-2 on Wednesday. And Coquitlam, 5-3 victory for Cowichan on Friday. Saturday saw Langley defeat Cowichan 5-1. The Caps back in action this Saturday from Prince George. And of course, coverage will be right here on Sun FM, courtesy of Discovery Honda.
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7: And now for the weather. Today, climbing up to a high of 17. Right now, it's 8. And rain expected right around 6 p.m. But again, as you go through your Monday, pretty dry, actually. A mix of sun and clouds for most of the morning and afternoon. And then tomorrow, Tuesday for you, 16 degrees with periods of rain in there, clearing skies in the evening. And Wednesday, Truth and Reconciliation Day, a stat holiday for many of us, supposed to be the nicest one of the week. 15 and sunny, perhaps. Right now, 8 degrees, and you're crawling through couch. And if you're seeing anything on those roads, let us know at 250-746-4897. Thank you, everyone, getting into the line already. And stay tuned. Of course, we'll be hearing from Mary Skrupka, our Tour de Rock rider, shortly here. And Liz Stewart of Red Arrow, Jake's at the Lake, the Oak. And, of course, known for shaving her head this month for a great cause. Yeah. Mary providing an update on her Tour de Rock ride as they're in the midst and coming through this town today. Well, stay tuned and you might just hear where you can catch them.
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0: 7:16 on your Monday, and that's Fall Out Boy playing here in the Sunrise Show, the show that stars you and, of course, our community, too, always celebrating the spirit of generosity here across Couchin. Now joining me on the line, a nurse of 40 years here at the Couchin District Hospital, and now making her trip down island, 1,200-kilometer bike ride, joining us on the line, Mary Skorupka. Good morning, Mary. How are you today?
1: Not so bad.
0: Good, good. Thank you for ringing us so early. We really appreciate it.
1: No worries.
0: Awesome. And today, you guys are going to be passing through Couchin, finally in your hometown for a part of your big bike ride.
1: That is so. We're coming through today and tomorrow.
0: Right. Okay. And so how has it been so far?
1: Amazing, incredible, overwhelming. It's just so many cool things happen every day. It's just incredible.
0: Yeah. Lots of rewarding early wake-ups and long days, right?
1: That's the other side of it, yes.
0: And so over the weekend, you guys made it out to Tofino, is that correct?
1: We did, yes. We went from Parksville through to Port Alberni on one leg, and then Port Alberni to Euculet on another leg.
0: Yeah. Oh my goodness, what a long ride, but a beautiful ride, I'm sure, too.
1: Spectacular. We have been lucky. Most days are more than tolerable. Actually, spectacular. Beautiful blue sky.
0: And it looks like we're expecting pretty decent weather for this week here as you come through Couchin. Today, making your way to Chemainus, is that right?
1: Yes, we will have lunch at the Chemainus Legion.
0: Okay, sounds good. Yeah, so Legion 191 there in downtown Chemainus, and from 12 to 1 by donation, they're doing sandwiches and soups. And then this evening, too, I'm based out of Ladysmith, Mary, so you guys are there for the Red Surge dinner this evening, too, right?
1: Yes, at Eagles Hall.
0: Okay, yeah, so all around the Couchin Valley for the next couple of days. Tomorrow, a couple of stops in Duncan, is that right?
1: Yes, we come through Ladysmith and Duncan this afternoon. Ladysmith this evening for our Red Surge dinner. We do Lake Couchin tomorrow morning.
0: Oh, right.
1: Lake Couchin. And then as we leave Lake Couchin, we come back through Duncan and have a number of stops. Schools, the garage, the hospital, Sun FM.
0: Right.
1: Red Arrow, Drum Roaster. Yeah, there's a few stops tomorrow.
0: Perfect. So plenty of places where the public can go and visit you while you fuel up along the way. And we'll, of course, keep them in the loop and let them know to be safe out there as you go to Lake Couchin tomorrow morning. Today, what time do you guys take off, Mary?
1: Oh, gosh, tough one. I think we're loaded and ready to go at 7:20 in the lobby this morning, off for breakfast, and then on the road, I think, by 8:30. It's a bit overwhelming. There's lots of times.
0: So many times and dates. I know. I'm asking you. You've done so well. I was like, wow, she really does know the schedule pretty well. But I understand. You're very busy right now. Lots on the books every day. And so we'll see you around here noon tomorrow, I believe, with Nicholas Arnold in the midday show, right?
1: Yes, that's what it is. We're there about 12:45.
0: Okay, well, I guess we'll let you get back to it, Mary, as you're set to take off here. Thank you so much. We should say the page for donations online, that'll stay open for a long time there. But what day does the ride wrap up?
1: The ride wraps up on October 2nd, Friday, 4:30 in the afternoon in downtown Victoria.
0: Okay, amazing. And so get your donations in, of course, before then, so Mary can see the impact that she's going to have on the on Cops for Cancer as well. Donations always going to the right place when you donate through Tour de Rock and this amazing ride. 1,200 kilometers, and Mary is well on her way. Thank you for taking some time and spending it with us today, Mary.
1: No worries. Thank you.
0: Thanks a lot. Safe travels out there, and we'll see you tomorrow.
1: Sounds great.
0: Okay. Bye. Bye-bye. Take care.

0: And joined now by Liz Stewart as it's time for our Just Jake's radio hug. And today, looking for more nominations as MyCouchAndDollyNow.com, always accepting outstanding members of this community.
1: That's right. It's an amazing little perk that we do, giving people a hug and a thank you and a little gift to the restaurant so you can get out and enjoy a lunch or something like that. And I just wanted to make sure that people out there are nominating those incredible people in our community. Let us know what's going on.
0: Yeah, oftentimes business owners, coaches, community members, all kinds of people doing different and amazing things all over our valley.
1: Oh, I know. And this valley is so incredible, as we all know. They're so generous. They're so kind. They're always going out of the way for each other. So just tell us what's going on so we can give a special hug to those special people.
0: Yeah, so nominate that special person today at MyCouchAndValleyNow.com.
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0: Magic featuring Sean Paul, and it's here on 89.7. Thank you for joining us again. I'm Noah Bergstrom getting you through, and Monday for you in the show that stars you. Send us a text if you want to join the conversation. Yes, it's 250-746-4897. Time for us to take a peek at the newsroom and see what's trending over there. Good morning, news team.
1: Good morning. The town of Lake Cowichan has secured nearly 100 acres of strategically located land. Around 97.5 acres sit next to the town's wastewater lagoons, Grant Lake, and the Cowichan Valley Trail. We'll talk more about this plus more coming up at the top of the hour.

listened to artist of the year was the Bluey album. Because he doesn't control the aux in his own car. The Sunrise Show with Justice Doucette on 89.7 Sun FM.

0: Kingdom of Fear. It's Cameron Whitcomb. It's here in the Sunrise Show, the show that stars you. Thank you, everyone, getting through on the text in line. And also, Brian, who just gave us a ring. Brian happens to be Mary's son, and he's listening along. He just heard that interview with Mary, and he had to say, are they ahead of pace? They're ripping. I thought I was going to see her. So Mary doing us a service, giving Sun FM a ring before her own son, keeping us in the loop, and of course, giving back to Cops for Cancer all the way through this tour to rock as they ride 1,200 kilometers south from Port Alice to Victoria. They're passing through Chemainus today. So hopefully you'll say hey at 191 Legion in Chemainus for a little soup and sandwich luncheon. Okay, we continue through and 20 minutes until our 8 o'clock news, the sports for you, and the weather together. Also, we'll get into a smile of the day from our friends at Thrifty Foods. And hey, if you want to join the conversation, 250-746-4897 is a great place to do it. We should also, now that we've got all of our listeners awake and ready here, getting ready for work, remind us one more time those key dates. Two elections coming to Duncan in October the 17th. You'll be voting municipally, potentially bringing in new counselors, new student board trustees, maybe even a new mayor there in North Couchen, or perhaps the same incumbents. So have your say and be in the loop today. October 1st, Thursday, another all candidates meeting set to go. That one, I believe, in Chemainus. And I'm pulling up the screenshot that I have for you now. But of course, you can also advance vote here in Duncan. The days that will go will be the 7th and 13th of October at City Hall. And yes, the all candidates meeting that are remaining, you've got October 1st at Chemainus Secondary in the multipurpose room. That's from North Couchen as well. Duncan United Church hosting a Sunday meeting this weekend. So stay in the loop. And of course, you can vote October 17th. Provincially, October 24 is going to be the day, and October 3rd we'll have a full picture of who's going to be on the ballot for all of the provincial parties. Okay, join me as we go into the 8 o'clock hour at 7:44, and of course you can stay in the loop even more at mycouchandvalleynow.com.
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0: Teenage Dream. It's Katy Perry. Thank you for kicking it with me. 7:53 on your Monday. Hello, I'm Noah, helping you go through the workday. This is the Sunrise Show. It's a show that stars you, so you can contribute at 250-746-4897. And in the show today, I wanted to talk a bit about our small victories, something that's making you smile out there, that's making your Monday a little bit less blue. Well, I'd love if you shared it. Yeah. For me, it was seeing a couple of nice cars on the side of the road. Yeah, because as I go through life, I continue to wonder, do I need a new vehicle? And the world continues to answer to me, probably. But seeing a Tesla up on a flatbed, seeing a Camaro on jacks on the side of the road, well, that just warmed a little place in my heart today. Made me say, hey, my early 2000s Jeep, not so bad. Yeah, it didn't do that. I made it in at 5 a.m. and I made it into you too. So you can join me and say good morning at the text in line 250-746-4897. We're talking about our small victories today. Something that made you smile on the way in. Something that made your Monday a little bit brighter. And if it was Sun FM, well, you can share that too. Thank you.
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1: Good morning. I'm Sage Daniels. Leadership at the Lake Cowichan Fire Department is shifting. Vista Radio's Nicole Matthews has more.
2: After 48 years of service, including 17 years as fire chief with the Lake Cowichan Fire Department, Doug Knott is ready to retire. This is not the only transition for the fire department, however. The fire department will now have a full-time director of emergency services and fire chief position. The new role will create dedicated capacity for emergency management, preparedness, and more. The town says the goal is to ensure the community has safe, reliable, and well-prepared emergency services when they are needed most. I'm Nicole Matthews, Vista News.
1: The 2026 Cops for Cancer Tour to Rock will be making its way through Nanaimo, Ladysmith, and Chemainus today. The fundraiser sees police officers and emergency service personnel taking part in a 14-day cycling journey from Port Alice to Victoria, raising money for children and families affected by cancer. Riders passed through Euclid yesterday as they continued their journey south. As of Saturday, this year's ride had raised more than $394,000 towards its $1 million goal. A new report by Mother Jones is the first to publish alleged details of the Tumblr Ridge shooter's interactions with ChatGPT in the months leading up to the tragedy. It says ChatGPT gave 18-year-old Jesse Van Rootselaar advice on how to get around its own safeguards, played out violent scenarios, and provided details about other infamous mass shootings. Premier David Eby says the report is shocking.
3: These companies cannot be trusted. They need to be regulated. And frankly, if the allegations in that media reporting are true, they need to be criminally charged.
1: BC has filed a lawsuit against OpenAI in California, seeking damages to cover certain costs related to the shooting. Multiple families and victims of the shooting have also filed lawsuits against the tech giant. Former BC Conservative leader John Rustad will not be running for re-election in his Nechako Lakes riding. Vista Radio's provincial reporter Emily Joveski has more.
4: Rustad says his time serving Nechako Lakes has been rewarding, but that time is done. Rustad led the Conservatives during a time of massive growth for the party, but it was also rocked by internal divisions that led to his ouster as leader last December. Reflecting on his leadership earlier this week, Rustad said he made some mistakes.
5: And that created a lot of the chaos because of those mistakes, and so be it. But I actually think we're now at a really good place.
4: Lauren Dirksen is now party leader heading into the October 24th election after Carrie Lynn Finley resigned. Emily Joveski, Vista News, Victoria.
6: Thank you, Emily, and the entire Sun FM news team keeping us in the loop and reporting on MyCouchAndValleyNow.com if you need even more local stories. Okay, speaking of local, let's start there with the sports report as the Cowichan Valley Capitals were across the pond and playing three road games this week. Finished up with 2 out of 3 wins. Yeah, Saturday they fell in the finale of that trip and it came against Langley 5-1. They picked up a win in Coquitlam and again in Chilliwack, and the Caps will be back in Cowichan before taking off for another road trip. Their next big game, Saturday against Prince George, the Spruce Kings hosting the Caps. And of course, we'll have the coverage here at 6 p.m. again for Discovery Honda. And over in the NHL, tomorrow the regular season begins. Canucks versus Oilers, 7 p.m. Also, you'll have the Canadiens and the Maple Leafs at 4. The Panthers and Hurricanes kicking it all off at 2 p.m. And again, the Canucks home opener, October 1, that's Thursday, they play the Oilers one more time, 7 p.m. And the preseason completely wrapped up, so no NHL action this evening. You will have football as week 3 will be coming to a close as those Seahawks lost 10 a.m. on Sunday. Today, the Eagles and Bears will play 5:15. And that is pretty much your Sun FM sports. Not much to report in the MLB as the Jays done for the season. Picked up a 5-1 win over the Reds yesterday. That's their final one of 2026.
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6: Thanks, Chances Cowichan, for letting me yap about sports. 8:05, and it would be time to take a look at the weather together. Yeah, if you're seeing anything at all on those roads, please let me know at 250-746-4897. Thank you, everyone who's already been in there today. Nicole, Anike, Carolyn, Deb, and the Cowichan Valley Capitals group chat. This is crazy. Nicholas working hard over the weekend. He created a group with his Caps fans, and now they're texting. It's interesting stuff. It's like a live broadcast of what's going on Nicholas's broadcast. As, of course, we have coverage of the Couch and Valley Capitals with Discovery Honda. Okay, the weather together. And if you have anything on those roads, let me know. I should say the usual traffic is out there. Allenby Road, still closed. Canada Ave between Phillips Road and Sherman, still closed. And if you're going to Drinkwater or that area, a new three-way stop on Sherman Road at Lane. And so that is probably a choke point this morning as everybody realizing, whoa, I'm going to have to reroute. Yeah, but safer for sure in our community. Okay, today we're going to see 17 degrees, a mix of sun and clouds in there. And right now it's about 9 in Couchin as that sun coming up on the south side of town. This evening, 12 degrees overnight with periods of rain. And tomorrow, more of the same rain. Yeah, 16 degrees in there and clear skies overnight. Wednesday just might be the best day of the whole week, and it happens to be Truth and Reconciliation Day. So many of us with the day off, hopefully you'll tune in to Sun FM. We have a very special broadcast all day long, teaming up with Gord Downie's Foundation and putting some amazing voices on the radio and some very touching interviews. I'm excited for you and me. Wednesday, that'll be all day long as Truth and Reconciliation Day sees your hosts get a day off. 16 degrees on Wednesday and sunny. Thursday, Friday, wet. Saturday, Sunday, dry. And while you're with me, well, today, looking pretty nice. 17 and 9 right now in Couchin.
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0: That is Kenny Loggins, a classic on Sun FM. And again, it's in the Sunrise Show. Hello, I'm Noah B in your radio. And thank you for kicking it with me. It's 8:14, and I'm realizing now we have a couple extra minutes here. I think we should spend it celebrating local music. Yeah, we were supposed to play Nelly Furtado. That's still on the way. But now we've got two island artists in a row. So in the show, I'm bringing you a little Quadra sound as they are made and played in Canada, and they just hit the stage at Red Arrow.
1: This is Made and Played in Canada.
0: And this is Quadra sound out of Campbell River. She's wearing black. It's on Sun FM. Thank you again, Quadra sound, for supporting us all the way through festival season.

0: Kelly Furtado, and it's in the Sunrise Show. Hello. Thank you for hanging out. I'm Noah in your radio, covering for Justice for 2 days as we go into a short week to finish September. And here on your Monday, it's time to play you a little stand-up comedy. Our friends at Thrifty Foods, well, they want to get you smiling on your way into work. This one, Drew Dunn, talking a bit about starting a family in the big 2026.
1: People try to talk you out of having kids now. Like, do you really want to bring a baby into this f***ed up world? I was like, this is a good time to be alive. We used to lose kids to the winter. I think it's a little better now. Oh, I'd hate to bring a baby into this world with medicine and blankets and stuff. It's a good time to be alive. We have awesome stuff. Everything's fast. We nailed it right now, too. We can't even go back in time a little. Anything more than 2 days shipping is unacceptable. We can't go back. Things are great.
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0: Girls Like You, Sophia Kamara on Sun FM. Again, it's time to take a peek in the newsroom and see what's trending over there. 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
1: Good morning. The town of Lake Cowichan has secured nearly 100 acres of strategically located land. Around 97.5 acres sit next to the town's wastewater lagoons, Grant Lake, and the Cowichan Valley Trail. We'll talk more about this plus more coming up at the top of the hour.
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0: crazy all my life. It's Daniel Powder, and it's in the Sunrise Show. Hello, I'm Noah, helping you go through Monday, and oh hey, it's 8:39. And time for a little bit of visibility for that crazy crowd. It's time now for the 840 Idiot.
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0: 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Time again to go to the 840 Florida Man. 840 Idiot. And today's nominee comes to us from Florida. Because honestly, that state keeps this segment full and fiery like a Floridian senior center. Meet 54-year-old Tanita Evans, who apparently was hoping to be cast as a Bond villain. Because deputies pulled Evans over in Tampa. During the stop, they allegedly decided that they had probable cause to search her car. Because, yeah, she has 11 previous convictions between Kentucky and Illinois. Now, apparently, Evans was not interested in cooperating in a traffic stop. And while deputies were trying to get her out of the vehicle, police say she put the car in drive and just took off with the deputy still partially inside the car, which is a pretty spectacular escalation of a usual traffic stop. But wait, before police could even get a proper chase going, Evans smoked a school bus carrying 41 middle school students. All students were okay, the school bus not so much. So then Evans gets caught near the I-25 ramp and police search the car. And folks, this was not just a car anymore. This was apparently an armory fit for trailer park copalypse. According to deputies, inside the vehicle they found an alleged pipe bomb, brass knuckles, a taser, a belt loaded with shotgun shells, multiple fake IDs, credit cards belonging to other people, of course, $1,100 in counterfeit bills, marijuana, and prescription pills, and don't forget, meth. Oh, and the car itself reported stolen out of Kentucky. At this point, I'm surprised they didn't find a small whiteboard in the back that said, today's to-do list. Everything illegal. Now she's facing a whole new collection of charges in Florida, so congrats, Tanetta. You've officially earned today's award, the 840 Idiot, not because of one bad decision, but because apparently, when given a chance to make a bad decision, you decided to just bundle them all up for me.
2: You idiot.
4: Idiot.
2: What an idiot.
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0: It's the Black Keys. You got to lose, and it's here for you in the Sunrise Show. Thank you for joining us as you go through Monday in the Cowichan Valley. Hey, I'm Noah Bergstrom, covering for Justice right now and getting you through Monday and Tuesday too. Wednesday, we'll have a stat holiday. So instead of your usual hosts here at Sun FM, we're going to go to some riveting content all day long. We're going to have some amazing, more intelligent voices than Nicholas and I, that's for sure. And so this broadcast will be done in collaboration with Gord Downie's Foundation, actually. All day long, some great voices for Truth and Reconciliation Day. Hopefully you'll tune in with us Wednesday from 6 a.m. whenever you wake up, like we do the Sunrise Show. You'll have an opportunity to learn a little bit about our community and, of course, what goes into Truth and Reconciliation Day and how we can reconcile our history. Thank you for being with me. It's 8:48 on your Monday, just getting started. So join us as you go. The text in line open to you now. And you know, the cat's away. Boss is out of town. So if you want to hear a song, well, I might even sneak it in outside of the Viper Fuels vault. Yeah, I'll be with you there too. So thank you for joining me all the way through a long shift with Bergie and your radio. But as we go, we'll continue to provide some energy and stories from across the Cowichan Valley if you share them with me. Here's Shania.
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1: Good morning. I'm Sage Daniels. Leadership at the Lake Cowichan Fire Department is shifting. Vista Radio's Nicole Matthews has more.
2: After 48 years of service, including 17 years as fire chief with the Lake Cowichan Fire Department, Doug Knott is ready to retire. This is not the only transition for the fire department, however. The fire department will now have a full-time director of emergency services and fire chief position. The new role will create dedicated capacity for emergency management, preparedness, and more. The town says the goal is to ensure the community has safe, reliable, and well-prepared emergency services when they are needed most. I'm Nicole Matthews, Vista News.
1: The 2026 Cops for Cancer Tour to Rock will be making its way through Nanaimo, Ladysmith, and Chemainus today. The fundraiser sees police officers and emergency service personnel taking part in a 14-day cycling journey from Port Alice to Victoria, raising money for children and families affected by cancer. Riders passed through Euclid yesterday as they continued their journey south. As of Saturday, this year's ride had raised more than $394,000 towards its $1 million goal. A new report by Mother Jones is the first to publish alleged details of the Tumblr Ridge shooter's interactions with ChatGPT in the months leading up to the tragedy. It says ChatGPT gave 18-year-old Jesse Van Rootselaar advice on how to get around its own safeguards, played out violent scenarios, and provided details about other infamous mass shootings. Premier David Eby says the report is shocking.
3: These companies cannot be trusted. They need to be regulated. And frankly, if the allegations in that media reporting are true, they need to be criminally charged.
1: BC has filed a lawsuit against OpenAI in California, seeking damages to cover certain costs related to the shooting. Multiple families and victims of the shooting have also filed lawsuits against the tech giant. Former BC Conservative leader John Rustad will not be running for re-election in his Nechako Lakes riding. Vista Radio's provincial reporter Emily Joveski has more.
4: Rustad says his time serving Nechako Lakes has been rewarding, but that time is done. Rustad led the Conservatives during a time of massive growth for the party, but it was also rocked by internal divisions that led to his ouster as leader last December. Reflecting on his leadership earlier this week, Rustad said he made some mistakes.
5: And that created a lot of the chaos because of those mistakes, and so be it. But I actually think we're now at a really good place.
4: Lauren Dirksen is now party leader heading into the October 24th election after Carrie Lynn Finley resigned. Emily Joveski, Vista News, Victoria.
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Dirty Little Secret is on Sun FM. Thank you for joining us again. It's the Sunrise Show, the show that stars you. So we could use some fuel over there at the texting line. Some of your submissions. Yeah. 250-746-4897 is the number. And to contribute today, just send a text our way or give us a call. We've had it all this morning. Thank you to Charles, Adam, Carolyn, Anike, Nicole, Deb, Rick. Lots of texters. Yeah, lots going on. And as we go through, we'll have a something good for you shortly here. Our friends at Thrifty Foods joining us. Next up, though, well, I have a little tune. Yeah, Adam wants to hear some Jelly Roll. And you know, did I mention enough today that the boss is away? I'm Noah Bergstrom, by the way, not your usual Sunrise Show host. And so we like to get a little crazy in the show. Let's play something for Adam. Yeah, maybe this gets him singing along and makes Monday a little less blue. For you, we have Jelly Roll on 89.7. And the smile of the day is right after this.

0: and swell. It ain't right. And it comes in the final hour of the Sunrise Show. Hello, and thank you for kicking it with me. It's time to welcome our friends from Thrifty Foods one more time, as in the 9 o'clock hour, they tell you something good, whether it's in your community or beyond. It's on the radio.
1: Tell me something good.
0: And today, an easy one. We go back to our first hour where you tuned in the 6 a.m. club today as Mary Skorupka gave us a call as she's headed through Couchin this afternoon. Yeah, and tomorrow too, Tour de Rock will be making a few stops. Tomorrow they'll be at Sun FM and the Garage Cafe. But tonight, we'll tell you again, opportunity to see them at the Shemanis Legion, 191 between 12 and 1. A little soup and sand luncheon by donation today as these riders, well, they got to make a few stops. They're fueling up for a big bike ride, 1,200 kilometers from Port Alice to Tofino to Vic. And this is a great place to stay in the loop as we'll have them through during the afternoon drive tomorrow. Okay, time to go into our next good news. And for you, I have a throwback.
1: Tell me something good.
0: Yeah, I just can't get enough of this. Did you hear on Friday, Justice was making some deliveries for our friends at DQ. He went through 3 different classrooms, gave them a beautiful big ice cream cake and coupons to take for a future visit to DQ. Here's a clip. Miss Hallett, one of the teachers, entered our back-to-school class treat with our friends at Dairy Queen. So we are here with the cake from DQ, with the gift cards for the blizzards for every kid in the class. Do you guys have anything that you want to say?
2: We love
0: cake! We all love cake. Very fun times to be had, and all these kids get to enjoy some cake here on a Friday. Is there any better way to spend a Friday than eating ice cream at school, guys?
2: No!
0: No way. I actually heard they weren't getting any homework this weekend either. So congratulations to Miss Hallett and the class.
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I knew it. I knew you would be hanging out with me. 9:30. And the Sunrise Show, the show that stars you. Well, we're almost through. Yeah. To 10 a.m. And then Noah Bergstrom is in your... Oh, that's me. Thank you for kicking it. Yeah, Justice is going to be away the next 2 days as we have a short week ahead. Wednesday, Truth and Reconciliation Day. And we have a very special broadcast here on Sun FM. Looking forward to you joining us all the way through. We'll have some awesome voices for you and a look into our Canadian history. So it's going to be a great one. I did want to say, though, that tune, I Knew It, I Knew You, a 2026 hit, and it's here on Sun FM. Again, we play you everything under the sun, but the new stuff, not usually our bag. Today, we've heard two songs from the last 6 months, and that one is really starting to grow on me. Taylor fans having a tough time with some of her new stuff, though, as she's got a bit of a departure going on. The extended edition of her Life of a Showgirl album is out now. And, well, we want to know what you think of that tune. Always happy to have your opinions on the text in line. It's how we get better as a community, right? Yeah. So join me at 250-746-4897. And also at mycouchandvalleynow.com, which is where not only can you sing along, we've got the radio player there, but also you can read along too. Yeah. Tells you all the things that you need to know to be in the loop. We've got a great post up there about the candidates in the Couchin Valley. And, of course, you can be in the know by going to these all-candidates meetings. The next one is set to go on Thursday in Chemainus at the secondary school, I want to say. I pulled this up for us earlier. Yeah. So hopefully you'll be there 7 to 9 at Chemainus Secondary, an all-candidates meeting for North Couchin, and it's hosted by the Chemainus Residents Association. And then again, this weekend to finish off, Sunday, October the 4th, Duncan United Church in town hosting the North Couchin candidates too. So you should be apprised with everything across the municipal and the provincial election as you go into next week, because October 4th, the deadline, will have all of our provincial candidates. And right now you can go and grab your mail-in ballot. Yeah, vote early on the 7th and 13th in Couchin, or just do it in the mail. Never fails. Yeah. Make sure you have your say, though, as we head into election time. It's un-Canadian to not use your right to democracy. You know what's Canadian? Listen to The Hip with me on a Monday. 38 years old on Sun FM.

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0: In the fall, the leaves change color and fall to the ground. 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

0: It's Hotel Mira, a Vancouver band, and formerly known as Japanese Girls. They're here on Sun FM 947. Holy smokes. We are ripping through the workday show. No, this is the sunrise show, Noah. We're the show that hangs out with you as you wake up. And I'll be here for another edition tomorrow as we're covering for justice 2 days here. And then we go into a very special Truth and Reconciliation broadcast on Wednesday. But we'll get you there with in short order, but with some of the best songs. So keep listening along as we'll keep you in the loop. Of course, you can go mycouchandvalleynow.com if you need more local touch, okay? And I just wanted to say, I was supposed to be in the Viper Fuels vault, but now that the boss is away, Nicholas and I, we're just mixing it all up, calling audibles left, right, center. So instead, he's going to join you today. Yeah, he made his way back from Vancouver and the Couch and Valley Capitals big road trip, so he's going to be here a little bit early. He'll be taking over for me from 12 to 1. You guys are going to have some fun. You're going to play some awesome songs and get along with our friends at Viper Fuels. And then tomorrow, I'll join you from whenever you wake up. Also, the texting line, of course, still having some fun over there, 250-746-4897. And I'm keeping people in the loop, telling you the key dates that you need to know as we go into a big election season. The end of this week, well, we'll have a full picture of who's going to be on the ballot provincially. And we're going to see two more all-candidates meetings. So you got to put your political hat on. Join me. And don't be embarrassed if this is the first time you've started peeking into your constituents and doing your research. Yes, that's okay too. You're doing your best. And thank you for being a part of the Sunrise Show. It's time for me to go. I've been Bergie in your radio, and you've been great. Hopefully it'll continue to be that way. As it's Monday. Got a long work week together, but don't worry. We'll smile through it all. Thank you for spending the time. Have an amazing Monday afternoon. And I'll join you tomorrow from whenever you wake up. Nicholas is next up. He'll be with you in the Viper Fuels vault. Okay. Bye now. Happy Monday!
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0: Hi, it's Jason Haddon, formerly of the morning show here, and I'm hanging out with my pal,
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1: I'm Sage Daniels. Leadership at the Lake Cowichan Fire Department is shifting. Vista Radio's Nicole Matthews has more.
2: After 48 years of service, including 17 years as fire chief with the Lake Cowichan Fire Department, Doug Knott is ready to retire. This is not the only transition for the fire department, however. The fire department will now have a full-time director of emergency services and fire chief position. The new role will create dedicated capacity for emergency management, preparedness, and more. The town says the goal is to ensure the community has safe, reliable, and well-prepared emergency services when they are needed most. I'm Nicole Matthews, Vista News.
1: The 2026 Cops for Cancer Tour to Rock will be making its way through Nanaimo, Ladysmith, and Chemainus today. The fundraiser sees police officers and emergency service personnel taking part in a 14-day cycling journey from Port Alice to Victoria, raising money for children and families affected by cancer. Riders passed through Euclid yesterday as they continued their journey south. As of Saturday, this year's ride had raised more than $394,000 towards its $1 million goal. A new report by Mother Jones is the first to publish alleged details of the Tumblr Ridge shooter's interactions with ChatGPT in the months leading up to the tragedy. It says ChatGPT gave 18-year-old Jesse Van Rootselaar advice on how to get around its own safeguards, played out violent scenarios, and provided details about other infamous mass shootings. Premier David Eby says the report is shocking.
3: These companies cannot be trusted. They need to be regulated. And frankly, if the allegations in that media reporting are true, they need to be criminally charged.
1: BC has filed a lawsuit against OpenAI in California, seeking damages to cover certain costs related to the shooting. Multiple families and victims of the shooting have also filed lawsuits against the tech giant. Former BC Conservative leader John Rustad will not be running for re-election in his Nechako Lakes riding. Vista Radio's provincial reporter Emily Joveski has more.
4: Rustad says his time serving Nechako Lakes has been rewarding, but that time is done. Rustad led the Conservatives during a time of massive growth for the party, but it was also rocked by internal divisions that led to his ouster as leader last December. Reflecting on his leadership earlier this week, Rustad said he made some mistakes.
5: And that created a lot of the chaos because of those mistakes, and so be it. But I actually think we're now at a really good place.
4: Lauren Dirksen is now party leader heading into the October 24th election after Carolyn Finley resigned. Emily Joveski, Vista News, Victoria.
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7: Information downloading coming here with sports. There's a lot going on. In baseball, the Toronto Blue Jays had their last game of the season. They beat Cincinnati 5-1, but will not make the playoffs. The wild card round for the playoffs in baseball starts tomorrow. In the NHL, the regular season starts tomorrow. Vancouver Canucks have their first game of the year against the Edmonton Oilers. That'll be at 7 o'clock. There's also a good matchup, the Montreal Canadiens against the Toronto Maple Leafs, happening tomorrow. In the NBA, preseason starting later this week. There's one, not this Saturday, but next Saturday, that you're going to want to watch out for. The Toronto Raptors are playing the LA Clippers in Vancouver. That's probably going to be a pretty expensive ticket. Over the weekend, the Seattle Seahawks, they lost to the Washington Commanders. It was close, 33-31. Monday Night Football tonight is the Eagles against the Bears. The CFL, BC Lions won 31-24 against the Rough Riders. And in NASCAR, the playoffs continue. The chase for the Cup continues. My favorite driver leading the way. He won the race over the weekend, and he's now leading Denny Hamlin. His name's Kyle Larson. That was a lot of sports talk.
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7: Now into weather today in the Valley. We're looking at periods of rain to start up around noon today. So, I mean, it's cloudy. It's dark. It's gray. It's a weird day. Like, would you believe it's 12 o'clock right now? The sun is as high as it's supposed to be right now. I wouldn't believe it, but that's where we are tonight. A low of 12 with periods of rain tomorrow. More rain as well. Wednesday, our one nice day this week, 15 and sunny. This weekend, though, looking nicer. We've got 19 and a mix of sun and cloud on Saturday, 20 and a mix of sun and cloud on Sunday. Should be a nice stretch. Right now in the Valley, it's 13 degrees. Ooh, chilly.
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7: Yeah, we're into The Vault with Viper Fuels. Hey, my name's Nicholas, filling in for Noah, who was filling in for Justice this morning. It's a whole thing, but I love taking over The Vault whenever I get a chance to. So this 1 hour has one thing in common between every single song. There is one thread interwoven through each song for this entire hour. And I was just thinking, I was talking weather like, I don't know, 25 seconds ago about how it's a gray day, cloudy, it's supposed to rain in the next little bit. Like, the sun is up about as high as it's supposed to get today, and it looks like it's dusk. It's just one of those days. So I was thinking, why don't we do songs that kind of fit today's mood? And I know it's not supposed to storm, but how about this one by The Doors to start us off? Do you have any thoughts? Any song that you think matches the vibe of today? Send it my way. 250-746-4897 over on the Fido text line. 250-746-4897.

0: Today in the vault, we're playing songs that fit the mood of today, fit how things are, a gray, dark, gloomy day. We'll get to our next song in just a second, but first, got a call in from a listener about a vehicle incident.
1: Hey, this is Nick. There's a semi broken down at the corner or at the intersection of Boys and TCH.
0: Okay.
1: He's right on the TCH southbound.
0: And what's the effect on traffic? Is it just one lane down?
1: Well, the granny lane's down, but I'm driving northbound right now through town, and traffic is backed all the way up to Wendy's.
0: Okay. Thanks so much, Nick. Appreciate it.
1: No worries.
0: Ciao. I've never heard it called the granny lane before. I like that. So southbound traffic down to one lane because there's a stalled semi-truck at Boys Road. You're heading southbound on the TCH through town. Expect some delays.

0: Today in the vault, playing songs that kind of fit the mood of today. Do you have any song that fits the mood of today? Send it my way, 250-746-4897. Devin sent us Nautical Disaster by The Hip, and Lisa before that with Have You Ever Seen the Rain, CCR.
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0: Well, today in The Vault, we're playing songs that kind of just fit the mood of today. Have you looked out the window lately? What song comes to your mind when you look out the window today? That's what we're looking for over on the final text line. Mark sent me a message. Mark from Ladysmith. He said, what about this one by the Mamas and the Papas?

Okay, I can't keep doing this anymore. I gotta stop. If this hour is gonna be so depresso espresso if we keep doing songs that are the vibe of today, it's not a great day. Let's be real. Okay, it's gray, it's dark, it's a little gloomy, it's a Monday. We can't keep doing this. We can't keep having a pity party. Let's turn it around. Turn it around. What's a song that gets you fired up? Let's turn the script. Let's flip it upside down on its head. Let's pretend like it's a nice day. Here's what I got. Send me a song that gets you pumped up, fired up. Let's flip the script on this Monday.

0: That's a little better. The weather is failing us today, but the tunes don't have to. What gets you fired up? It's a Monday. If this is how we're starting the week weather-wise, we're going to need something to get us through. Let's inject some energy into our day. What song gets you fired up? Send me a message, 250-746-4897. The Vault continues after this.
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0: Oh, by the way, traffic update. The Trans-Canada Highway southbound, still slow, actually backed up even further. A stalled semi-truck right at Boys Road heading southbound has traffic down to one lane. And so it's actually backed up all the way, like, to Sherman. Like, that's a long way. So if you're sitting in traffic, we're going to get you fired up to sit in traffic here in The Vault with Viper Fuels. Today, the weather's not great. That doesn't mean the songs have to be slow, sad, and miserable, too. Let's get fired up. Does this one do the trick for you?

0: That's an Irishman from County Wicklow, Hozier, here on Sun FM. That one a request in from Dina or Denny. I don't know how to say your name. I'm sorry. D-E-N-E from Brentwood Bay. She says, the lady in Brentwood Bay. Well, from the lady in Brentwood Bay. I hadn't heard that one. I think that's a new one from Hozier. Stick with us. We've got two more jams to get us pumped up here in the vault with Viper Fuels. We need some pumping up after the weather today. It's not great.
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0: Hoping to sneak in two more songs, so I got to talk really fast here. I got a text in from listener Kelsey, who works in parks with the CVRD. She says, so I'm out on the Cowichan Valley Trail in Paldy, and a bear just crossed my path. So I turned up the radio on my phone to scare it off, because she's listening along to Sun FM. And she says, it seems to have worked and scared the bear away. Well, I guess we should play the song that you want then. It's a pretty good pump-up song.

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1: Okay, I've only got 13 seconds, so I really need to talk fast. This is the last song in the vault with Viper Fuels. Today, we're trying to put on some happy music on a very gloomy day. So I thought, what's happier than this song? It's Tom Jones. Not unusual. Just in before 1 o'clock. I'll talk to you again at 2. Ciao.

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Traffic still significantly backed up on the Trans-Canada Highway. If you are heading southbound through town, it's going to take a minute. There's a semi-truck stalled right at Boys Road heading southbound in the right lane. And so all traffic is being redirected into the left lane. And it's backed up all the way past Beverly, almost to Sherman. So if you're sitting in traffic southbound and wondering why, that's why.

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0: was just talking about how traffic is substantially backed up southbound on the Trans-Canada Highway as there's a semi-truck stalled in the right lane, so all the traffic is being funneled into the left lane, and that's created a backup all the way past Beverly. That's quite the backup. I've got Jeff on the line. Jeff.
1: Okay, roll up your sleeve, boys. We got to push a semi off the road in true Canadian style to get the traffic going.
0: Are you
1: going to
0: do it? I don't know if I have the strength. You might need to call a real man.
1: Yeah. It is backed up. What is happening? Oh, Lord. Anyway, just saying hi.
0: Are you sitting in it?
1: I am. I'm on the bridge right now.
0: What are you doing to keep yourself sane?
1: I got my seat warmer on, so my bum's warm, so I'm happy.
0: It's seat warmer season.

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1: Oh, yeah. Back in the studio, and oh, boy, does it feel so good. Mostly because I've got the heat pump in here blasting up to... Geez, what's the temperature in here right now? 77 degrees. Oh, yeah, that's nice and toasty. Oh, man, it's been a while. Yeah, since last Tuesday. That was the last time I did a show in the studio. I can't believe it's been that long. Regardless, I'm back. Looking forward to the day. We've got the Sun Olympics brought to you by Country Grocer today over on the phone line for once. That's nice. Pull the Traeger brought to you by Fire and Fermentation. It's a long jam Monday. We'll find a song longer than 5 minutes and spin it. Also, I've got a special guest joining me this hour. We're going to talk food. Don't normally talk food very much, but yeah, we'll talk food. And oh, by the way, the Tour de Rock team, they're making their way into the Cowichan Valley, the northern end of the valley here today. Lots to look forward to here on the afternoon show, including, I mean, the biggest song on the planet. Sorry, I had to cut out Hawaii 5-0 because we've got to get to the biggest song on the planet. It set a record. Number one for 23 weeks, the longest of any song in history on the Billboard Hot 100 to be at number one. Della Langley, she's choosing Texas. Thank you for choosing Sun FM.

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0: You know, there were a few people who texted us in over the course of the summer saying, all right, we've had sun, but I'm ready for the rainy season. Which, seriously, there are people out there who prefer the rainy season to summer. For those folks, you're going to enjoy this week. Today, 17 periods of rain. Tomorrow, we're expecting more rain. Thursday and Friday, also clouds and showers, pretty much just like today. Although Wednesday, our one beacon of light in a week of darkness and gray. It's supposed to be sunny and 15 on Wednesday. Actually, Saturday and Sunday looking nice too. A nice little light at the end of the tunnel there. 19 and 20 degrees respectively, both days, a mix of sun and cloud. Right now in the valley, it's 15 degrees.
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11: 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And we'll help with that dopamine hit.

Lend me some sugar. I am your neighbor. That's one of my favorite lines of any song ever. I'm very excited about this. After this next song, we've got a special guest joining the show, an expert in food, and we're going to have a food conversation. Stick with us through Avril Lavigne. Been working on getting in this interview for a while.

0: Joined now on the line by our anonymous Parmesan expert for our first ever segment with Jean Parmigiano. That's a fake name. He's a real Parmesan cheese expert, but he wants to keep his identity secret for fear of being mobbed by TMZ. Jean Parmigiano, how are you today, my friend?
1: Yeah, bud, doing good. Thanks for having me on.
0: All right. So today the segment is Will It Parm? We're trying to explore different uses for Parmesan cheese, which is by far, it's one of the most versatile cheeses that exists, wouldn't you say?
1: Parmesan, yeah, anything. You put it on anything. We'll talk about, you know, what the best food with Parmesan, but Parmesan is one of the best, most versatile foods. You put that really well.
0: All right. Mr. Jean Parmesan, you sound a little like JFK. I'm not that I want to dox you or anything.
1: Just
0: a little JFK.
1: Ask me about the palm.
0: Okay.
1: Don't talk about the accent. Ask about the palm.
0: Okay, I'll ask you about the palm. Okay, we've got three items for you. I'll ask. Fettuccine Alfredo, will it parm?
1: Fettuccine Alfredo, of course it'll parm.
0: Okay, so I think we're in agreement there. Second up, we've got chicken wings. This is an interesting one from the people. Chicken wings, will it parm?
1: Yeah, what flavor chicken wings?
0: I don't know. I think you could do like any kind of chicken wing. I feel like it's generic enough. Like it's blue cheese, you can dip.
1: Yeah, blue cheese. They have that honey garlic one. That'll palm.
0: You think that'll
1: honey
0: palm?
1: Garlic wing palm for sure.
0: Okay, that'll palm. Let me ask you then our last one for today from the people. Ice cream, will it palm? They want to know.
1: Nah, too much dairy. Too much dairy. No palm. No ice cream, no palm.
0: You don't think you can palm ice cream?
1: Nah, too much dairy. No good for the intestine.
0: Mr. Parmigiano, I think I've got to disagree with you there because I think I could parm ice cream no problem.
1: Nah, pal, agree to disagree. Go Boston Red Sox.
0: All right.
1: Go palm.
0: We'll agree to disagree. Jean Parmigiano, our Parmesan cheese expert, who sounds a lot like John F. Kennedy, who was assassinated in 1964. Thank you for your time. Parmesan expert.
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0: Well. Let's do an update on the roads, what's going on in that situation. If you were listening earlier, you would have heard there was traffic backing up southbound on the Trans-Canada Highway because of a stalled truck, semi-truck, in the right lane. That thing, it's out of there. It's moved. Still some delays going through town southbound because, well, it's Duncan heading southbound on the highway. There's just generally some backups there. So that's what's going on there. Got a message in from EJ. No, not EJ. Excuse me. EJ was texting me about something else. From Mal. Mal said, can you give us an update? Yes, it has been moved. Then went on to say, I'm trying to run errands heading into town from Zuhalem Road. There are RCMP officers on motorcycles and on SUVs by Queen of Angels School with their lights on, turning traffic away from Lakes Road, pushing everyone towards town. Don't know what's going on, but the roads are pretty congested. They say that's a separate issue from the one that had been going on downtown. I'll be honest with you, Mal. So Mal said, can you go on the radio and share what's happening? Thank you for sharing that. I got nothing. I have no idea what's going on there. So according to Mal, there's a situation right at like Zuhalem and Lakes, like somewhere in that area near Queen of Angels. Maybe avoid the area. If you see anything going on out there, give me some secondary confirmation. That's going on. Normally, we like to get two sources before we run something, but Mal sent me a text. She was like, hey, can you get this out there? I'm getting it out there. We're getting it out there. You see anything? If you know anything that's going on over there, let me know. 250-746-4897. But the big update that I do have for you roads-wise is southbound traffic has cleared up. They've got that semi-truck out of the way. Thanks for the text, Mal. Somebody texted in saying cops for cancer. I don't think they're this far down yet. I don't think it's the Tour de Rock yet. They're up in Chemainus they end up in today. Somebody just texted in. I don't think it's that yet. Although it could be. I don't know where they're riding this year, to be honest with you. Oh, apparently they were just at Drinkwater School. So maybe they are. Maybe it is the Tour de Rock. Normally when it's motorcycles, it's the Tour de Rock. That's my guess. That's my new guess. Thank you for the texting it. We're learning on the fly here on the Sun FM Afternoon Show.
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1: Hi, that's me. 3:10 on our Monday, which is Joey from Friends says, Monday, one day. That's the thing. Tuesday, two day. Wednesday, huh? When? What day? Thursday, the third day. That was a recap from a show from the 90s that you didn't ask for. Okay, let's stay in 2026, shall we? We've got the Sun Olympics brought to you by Country Grocer coming up just around the corner today. 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

0: It's time for the Sunlympics, brought to you by Country Grocer. Today we've got a $25 gift card up for grabs. Let's head over to the phone lines. I'm going to try something different here. Let's see what happens. Joe's Pizza. Hello, Joe's Pizza. Oh, that didn't work. I thought it'd be funny, but they didn't say anything. It's actually Sun FM. I'm not Joe's Pizza. Well, I'll probably pick up the phone trying to say Sun FM this time. Let's try that. Hello, Sun FM.
1: Hi there.
0: Hey, how are you?
1: Not bad. I haven't got my last $25 gift card.
0: Jeez, you are cutting out. Are you in a tunnel?
1: No, but hang on.
0: Okay.
2: You're off the car phone.
0: That's okay, that's well. Probably better. It's significantly yes. better. Who is so this today?
2: Denise.
0: Hey, Denise.
2: I haven't picked up my last gift card, so I'm planning to pick up two.
0: Okay, we'll see if that's the case. Denise, right. I got to ask you something. So I just tried to pick up the phone with somebody else, and I answered it as a joke, Joe's Pizza. And they didn't say anything. They just hung up.
2: Oh.
0: Would you have done the same?
2: Probably not.
0: You probably would have said something, right? Like, Joe's Pizza.
2: Well, yeah, because, on my phone, it says Juice FM.
0: Yeah.
2: So I would know that I've got the right place.
0: Yeah. I guess they don't have us in their phone yet to know.
2: That's right.
0: I don't know. Should I feel bad?
2: No.
0: Okay, I'm not going to feel bad.
2: You got me.
0: Yeah, I've got Denise now. I don't need to feel bad. That's so funny.
2: Right.
0: Okay, Denise, today the game it's called 4 and 7. Before we get to it, just a tiny little bit of small talk. Today, it's National Good Neighbor Day. Do you have a favorite neighbor of all time?
2: Yeah.
0: What makes them your favorite neighbor?
2: It was years ago, but he would get the martinis on. If my husband was going to be late, he would invite me over and we would greet my husband at his house.
0: Oh, my Lanta.
2: Yes.
0: That's nice.
2: Yes.
0: What a treat.
2: It was.
0: Huh. Nice we can remember those times on National Good Neighbor Day.
2: Al Peverell was his name.
0: Oh, first and last name.
2: Yeah.
0: Very
2: and
0: nice.
2: That was 30 years ago.
0: Holy smokes.
2: Oh, more than that.
0: What about your neighbors now, Denise?
2: 38 years ago.
0: Do you like your neighbors now? We don't have to say who they are.
2: I'm not.
0: You do?
2: Sure.
0: Yeah, sure. Okay, gotcha. Message received, Denise.
2: Okay.
0: Today's game, it's called 4 and 7. I've got a $25 gift card to Country Grocer for you. So as soon as I tell you what the topic is, have you played this one before?
2: Yes, I have.
0: Okay.
2: Last week.
0: Okay, so as soon as I tell you the topic, you read out, you give me four things from in 7 seconds, okay?
2: Yep.
0: Today, it's the anniversary of the first ever color television set being released. Denise, I need you to give me four brands of television. Go.
2: RCA, Toshiba.
0: Not a winner today, Denise.
2: That's okay. Somebody will be very happy tomorrow.
0: Indeed they will. $50 is the pot. Thanks so much for calling.
2: All right. Thanks a lot.
0: Have a good one.
2: Bye-bye.
0: Denise, not a winner today. But like I said, tomorrow, $50 gift card to Country Grocer up for grabs. 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
0: You know, we didn't get a winner in the Sun Olympics today, but I feel like that was one of the more interesting editions of the Sun Olympics that we've ever had. That was interesting on all fronts, from Joe's Pizza to martinis and greeting people. I don't know what to really take from it all, but it was a good one. Thanks to Denise for calling. Well, $50 to Country Grocer up for grabs tomorrow. Stay tuned. 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
1: I'm Wiley Henderson. Emergency officials say there was no damage or injuries reported after a series of three earthquakes shook off the coast of Vancouver Island Sunday and early Monday. The first measured 4.9, followed by a magnitude 5.4 quake about 2 hours later. A third earthquake measuring 5.2 struck in the same area early Monday morning. All three quakes were recorded at a depth of about 10 kilometers southwest of Port Hardy. Emergency Info BC says there was no tsunami threat. The town of Lake Cowichan has secured nearly 100 acres of strategically located land. Around 97.5 acres sits next to the town's wastewater lagoons, Grant Lake, and the Cowichan Valley Trail. The mayor and council announced the major investment, saying a formal agreement with Mosaic allowed the town to acquire the land. The announcement also said the acquisition, quote, has the potential to be a game changer for Lake Cowichan. The $1.4 million purchase will be funded from existing municipal reserves. No decisions have been made on the ultimate use of the lands. It will be decided by a future council. Premier David Eby kicked off the second week of the provincial election campaign in northwestern BC Monday. He made an announcement about critical minerals at the Port of Prince Rupert.
2: Our commitment is to double in the next 5 years the critical metals and minerals that we produce in British Columbia for export.
1: Eby also pledged that the Port of Prince Rupert would be expanded to become Canada's second largest port by 2030. He says the Port Authority would get an additional $5 million to double the number of cruise ship passengers that visit the port. And British Columbians are set to go to the polls twice next month, and experts say that will be bad for democracy. Premier David Eby announced a snap election last week, despite local government leaders calling on him to hold off until after local elections wrap up on October 17th. Michael McKenzie, professor of political studies at Vancouver Island University, says the provincial campaign will pull attention away from municipal candidates.
3: It'll be harder for those candidates to find the volunteers and the support, the financial support as well, that they need to run effective campaigns.
1: Eby has argued his government needs a renewed mandate from British Columbians to address the economic and sovereignty threats coming from the Trump administration.
4: Thank you, Wiley. Now we look over at sports today in the MLB. The Toronto Blue Jays, that they don't have any more games coming this year. It's not happening. Yesterday, they won, actually. They found a way to win a game against the Cincinnati Reds. The season's over now, and they're not going to be in the playoffs. Wild card round starts tomorrow, so if you're a fan of baseball teams that aren't the Toronto Blue Jays and just a fan of baseball in general, you're excited because playoffs are here, but if you're a Jays fan, you're pretty upset today. So, sorry about that, Jays fans. In the NHL, the Vancouver Canucks, their season starts tomorrow. If you're looking for another year of disappointment, you'll probably find it in the Canucks. They're kind of starting a rebuild. They're in the middle of a rebuild. Not expected to be a great season for them, although, who knows? They could surprise. Some teams always surprise every year. They've got a game tomorrow, 7 o'clock, against the Edmonton Oilers. Another good matchup tomorrow night, the Montreal Canadiens against the Toronto Maple Leafs. That one should be a fun one. In the NFL over the weekend, it was the Seattle Seahawks losing just barely to the Washington Commanders. It was a close one. I think it was only a 3-point difference. We look today, Monday Night Football, the Eagles against the Bears. And in the CFL over the weekend, the BC Lions beat the Saskatchewan Rough Riders. That one, 31-24. Pretty dang good. Pretty good.
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4: Okay, now to weather today in the valley. A cloudy, showery, rainy day. 16 degrees right now, which has been about as warm as I've seen it throughout the day. Tonight, a low of 12 with periods of rain overnight. Tomorrow, more periods of rain, high of 16. The one really nice day this work week is supposed to be Wednesday, sunny and 15. Other than that, pretty much what we've got today is what we can expect. Although the weekend looking nice, 19 mix of sun and cloud on Saturday, 20 mix of sun and cloud on Sunday. Like I said, right now in the valley, it's 16 degrees.
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2: I stream them all day long.

Welcome to the back nine of the afternoon show. This is hour three of four, and we look ahead this hour. We've got Pull the Traeger brought to you by Fire and Fermentation. Today, a long jam Monday. It's going to be a song longer than 5 minutes. I'm on the fence. I went to a show last night in Vancouver. I'm very on the fence if I should play their long jam. I don't know how radio friendly it is. So I'm going to think about it. I'm really going to think about it. But otherwise, I think it's time we start looking. It's September the 28th already. I think it's time that you and I decide which one of us is going to go wake up Green Day. September's almost over. We got to wake up.

So have you decided yet? Am I going to go wake them up? Are you going to go wake up Green Day? September 28th. September's almost over. One of us has to do it. Really. We can't let them sleep into October because they wrote that whole song saying to wake them up. I think that's legally binding. All right. It's time now for Pull the Traeger, brought to you by Fire and Fermentation. They're located just south of Duncan, just off the Trans-Canada Highway in the Chester Road Shopping Complex. They had their big anniversary party over the weekend. I hope it went well for them. I was over on the mainland with the Calgary Capitals, or else I would have been there. They were frying up some meat. They were with Deadhead Brew Co. They were also doing a party with them, so it was like a conglomerated party. And, yeah, sounds like they had a good time. Glad to hear. Let's get to the song. Today, it's a long jam Monday. And so we're looking at a song that's longer than 5 minutes. I'm so on the fence. I don't think I can do it. It's 6 minutes and 47 seconds. It's too long. It's too long and like a little too out there for our station. So we'll talk about it later. I was going to play a song from a band that I went and saw last night, but I just can't do it. Instead, what we'll do is let's drop this one in. I like it. We could check the traffic. Have you heard anything going on out there about traffic at all? I heard the Tour to Rock team, they're off the roads. I heard from one of those members. So maybe with them off the road and traffic settling down, you won't have to try and avoid traffic by taking the long way home. It's Supertramp. Take the long way home. Send me a thumbs up or thumbs down. 250-746-4897.

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0: Sun FM. All right, today the results are in from Pull the Trigger, brought to you by Fire and Fermentation. The song was Take the Long Way Home. Supertramp, did you like it? Did you not? Yeah, generally, yeah. Thumbs ups. Annette, Derek, April, John, Debbie, all thumbs up, including April said, love this song. Derek just added a thumbs up. Who else just added a thumbs up? Scrolling. Greg added a thumbs up. So, we like Supertramp. That's good. I do enjoy Supertramp. What about these guys? The New Radicals. They put out one album in the 90s, and they're putting out a second album like 28 years later. It's wild. Here's their big hit, You Get What You Give.

0: 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The Bachelor.
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9: Oh, boy.

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Ooh, let everybody talk right now. So tell me what you want right now. You can get it.

0: The Tour de Rock is making its way through the Cowichan Valley. I was able to catch up with one of the Tour de Rock riders from the West Shore RCMP detachment, somebody who I rode the Tour de Rock with 2 years ago, Mary Ellen Somerville. Here's how that conversation went.
1: Hello?
2: Hello?
0: Hello.
2: Hello.
0: You ready?
2: This is Mary Ellen. Of course I'm ready. I was born ready. Are you ready? I think that's the real question.
0: No, I don't think I am. I don't think I am at all.
2: You're ready for this jelly.
0: you're over a week in already, aren't you?
2: We're on day 10, and we just finished 86 kilometers.
0: Holy smokes. Where'd you guys end up?
2: We finished up at Experience Cycling at Will Arnold's shop in Duncan.
0: You guys made it all the way to Duncan?
2: Yeah, we did Nanaimo all the way to Duncan. And then tomorrow, we are going to Lake Cowichan and then cycling back to Duncan and then ending in Shawnigan Lake.
0: Holy. What are you guys doing for dinner tonight? You have an event?
2: Oh, we got the Ladysmith Red Surge dinner.
0: Oh, that's right. That's so much fun.
2: At the Legion, yeah. Remember, I think Hayden had a lot of fun there in 2024.
0: He had the best time.
2: Yeah, and I mean, anybody that's a Mountie knows about the Red Surge, and anybody that's not a Mountie probably knows about it. So it's a dinner where we get served by Mounties in Red Surge, and we are going there for dinner tonight. And I'm hoping that there's a silent auction, and I'm hoping that I'll find something. We'll have to see.
0: Well, that's where I got my fridge a couple of years ago, my Tour de Rock wrapped fridge. So maybe they'll have one of those.
2: Maybe they will.
0: Okay. I'm looking forward. We'll see you tomorrow. You're going to stop by the Sun FM studio.
2: Oh, I'm so excited. I'll have to get a Nicholas Arnold hug.
0: I'll say, that's all I got for you. Mary Ellen Somerville, thank you so much for joining the show.
2: You're so welcome, Nicholas. I can't wait to talk to you again.
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0: It's hockey season. 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
1: I'm Wiley Henderson. Emergency officials say there was no damage or injuries reported after a series of three earthquakes shook off the coast of Vancouver Island Sunday and early Monday. The first measured 4.9, followed by a magnitude 5.4 quake about 2 hours later. A third earthquake measuring 5.2 struck in the same area early Monday morning. All three quakes were recorded at a depth of about 10 kilometers southwest of Port Hardy. Emergency Info BC says there was no tsunami threat. The town of Lake Cowichan has secured nearly 100 acres of strategically located land. Around 97.5 acres sits next to the town's wastewater lagoons, Grant Lake, and the Cowichan Valley Trail. The mayor and council announced the major investment, saying a formal agreement with Mosaic allowed the town to acquire the land. The announcement also said the acquisition, quote, has the potential to be a game changer for Lake Cowichan. The $1.4 million purchase will be funded from existing municipal reserves. No decisions have been made on the ultimate use of the lands. It will be decided by a future council. Premier David Eby kicked off the second week of the provincial election campaign in northwestern BC Monday. He made an announcement about critical minerals at the Port of Prince Rupert.
2: Our commitment is to double in the next 5 years the critical metals and minerals that we produce in British Columbia for export.
1: Eby also pledged that the Port of Prince Rupert would be expanded to become Canada's second largest port by 2030. He says the Port Authority would get an additional $5 million to double the number of cruise ship passengers that visit the port. And British Columbians are set to go to the polls twice next month, and experts say that will be bad for democracy. Premier David Eby announced a snap election last week, despite local government leaders calling on him to hold off until after local elections wrap up on October 17th. Michael McKenzie, professor of political studies at Vancouver Island University, says the provincial campaign will pull attention away from municipal candidates.
3: It'll be harder for those candidates to find the volunteers and the support, the financial support as well, that they need to run effective campaigns.
1: Eby has argued his government needs a renewed mandate from British Columbians to address the economic and sovereignty threats coming from the Trump administration.
4: Sports and weather together. Let's start in the MLB. Today is an off day. Yesterday was the last day of the regular season, and despite the Toronto Blue Jays getting a win in their final game of the season, they will not be in the playoffs or the wild card round, which starts tomorrow, which is to the dismay of everybody who was along for that miracle ride to the World Series final that they had last year. Man, that was so much fun. Won't be happening again this year. In the NHL, the Vancouver Canucks have their first game of the regular season. Yes, the hockey season starts tomorrow. Canucks playing Connor McDavid and the Edmonton Oilers. That's a tough task for opening night, but we'll see how they can handle it.